0: Sé parte de la nueva sintonía. Sé parte de Audio Kiss.
1: You played it cool and I played it dumb. Don't you think I'm a little too young to be messed with like that? So convincing, you made it look fun. Laugh it off, but the damage is done. Saying, baby, just relax.

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Tell us about what's going on. Call us if you say your name.

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0: step by step from town to town. Sweet like justice,
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1: Hate to give the satisfaction asking how you're doing now. How's the castle built of people you pretend to care about? Just what you wanted. Look at you, cool guy, you got it. I see the parties and diamonds. Sometimes when I close my eyes, 6 months of torture you sold to some forbidden paradise. I loved you truly.

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2: Don't you think I'm a little too young to be messed with like that? So convincing, you made it look fun. Laugh it off, but the damage is done. Saying, baby, just relax.

0: This is ridiculous. I can't.
1: Camera, two apple, take six.
2: Steve, what the hell's the matter? This is not me. This has nothing to do with it. Steve, what the hell's the matter? That's what the show. I don't understand. Steve, what the hell's the matter? I don't sense. You tell me something. I want it so much more. You're very good at what you do, okay? But I don't need this. Listen, listen, it's wonderful. Listen, what about the kidnapping of the princess? What about the flaming forest of Doomseed? Steve, what about the battle to the death between good and evil? Steve, come on. What the hell is this problem? Where's your problem?
3: Look, this is a love song. It has nothing to do with it. Yeah, yeah. Okay, listen, I came out here from England. I'm real busy. I got a lot to do. I don't need this. Steve, this is terrific. I never even knew the place existed. Now listen, I need to talk to you about some TV interviews later on.
4: Everybody take a 5 minute break.
3: Right. Midnight, and this is Jack from Video Rock Magazine. They're here to do a feature story. So listen, could you give me a beer, darling?
2: Excuse Fred. Excuse me. Fred, can I talk to you for a second, okay?
0: I got a good idea. Just go. You're covered.
3: Graham, listen, I wonder, are we running into overtime?
5: Hey, no problem.
3: We're running into overtime. We're just starting. He's just getting a bit nervous. Hey, listen.
6: You should have been.

0: Okay, places now, people, please. Steve, now that you're warmed up, how about getting back into costume? We'll go for the temple shop one more time, okay? Steve, where are you going, Steve? Steve, the label loved it, Steve!
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1: Played it cool and I played it dumb. Don't you think I'm a little too young to be messed with like that? So convincing, you made it look fun. Laugh it off, but the damage is done. Saying, baby, just relax.